Long time ago, when I was a young boy, I saw that movie Mutiny on the Bounty. 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So many nights I woke up out of a dream of blue

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Prywatka z Radiem Plus. 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
1: Oh, it's beautiful. But wait a minute, isn't this...
0: Yeah, yes it is.
1: But I thought the old lady dropped it into the ocean in the air.
0: Well, baby, I went down and got it for you.

Oh yeah, let me hear you sing it. 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Yeah, check it out one time. You know it's for real. Been trashing you all on your set. Getting biz, come on.

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Nobody but you and me. We've got it together, baby.